why your feet are stumping and the jam is pumping. Look ahead, the crowd is jumping. 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

0: Love I know that's a cruelty. You're sure I heard off my door. Too late to say I'm sorry. She's not crying anymore.
1: Cadê vocês?
0: Ela não vai mais chorar.
1: E aí?